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1: Good morning, I'm Martin Vanderwood. OPP officers in our region are participating in a Canada Day Week safety campaign, working to prevent tragedies on roads, waterways, and trails. This is Sergeant Kerry Schmidt of the Highway Safety Division.
2: Leading up to Canada Day, we're going to be focusing on safety equipment, and that means always wearing your seatbelt, wearing your helmet, or wearing your life jacket.
1: Schmidt says the province has experienced a significant increase so far this year in fatal crashes compared with last year. A Tay Township man is facing impaired driving charges after reports of an erratic driver in the Highway 12 and Reeves Road area. Southern Georgia and Bay OPP say a pickup truck left the roadway, hit a sign, and then stopped on a private laneway. A 61-year-old is due in court in Midland in August. The town of the Blue Mountains says temporary access restrictions are in place on Delphi Lane while investigators examine the scene of a structure fire. The Office of the Fire Marshal is leading the investigation with support from the local fire department. The work could take several days with heavy equipment and increased noise in the area. Residents are asked to use caution and follow traffic controls. A search is continuing after a charter boat sank yesterday in British Columbia's Georgia Strait. Four people were rescued, including one who's in critical condition, but six other people are still missing. A passing sailboat helped rescue survivors before the Coast Guard arrived. The cause of the sinking is still under investigation. France says about 1,000 additional deaths were recorded during last week's record-breaking heat wave. The World Health Organization warns Europe is the world's fastest warming continent. Temperature records were broken over the weekend across Germany, Poland, and the Czech Republic, while a new scientific study says climate change made the historic heat far more likely. And now sports.
3: I'm RJ Brighthead with the Morning Sports. Canada continues to make history at the World Cup. Stefan Eustachio scored the only goal, and it came in second half stoppage time to eliminate South Africa and move on to the round of 16 for the first time. After the match, coach Jesse Marsh called the team Canadian heroes.
4: I wanted to be able to, you know, voice to them like how important a moment this will prove to be for the sport in the country, for the national team program.
3: Canada's next match is on Saturday against the winner of tonight's meeting between the Netherlands and Morocco. This afternoon, Brazil plays Japan, followed by Germany and Paraguay. The Blue Jays' losing streak is now at six after getting swept by Texas. Jays host Bo Bichette and the Mets tonight. Yankees got swept by the Red Sox, and Tampa's won five straight, so the Rays are now leading the AL East. And in the CFL, Ottawa is still winless after a loss in Montreal. That's sports. The forecast is next.
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1: A mix of sun and cloud today and warm, a high up around 29, a few clouds tonight. There is a chance of a passing shower or thunderstorm, low near 19. Tomorrow, a mix of sun and cloud again, a small chance of showers and thunderstorms as well. And temperatures around 31, and sun and cloud and hot for Canada Day, with a high of 32.
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7: Well, that was an interesting night. 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

play the best of the 70s, 80s, and 90s. And when we say we're playing the best, we're not messing around here. I mean, we're not doing this. This isn't some sort of game, you know. This is serious business. We've got a lot of fun to have, and we've got to get to it, okay? So let's stop messing around. 97.7, Max FM.

0: It's 97.7 The Human League. I'm only human. 17 minutes after 6 o'clock. How about that night last night? I was sitting in my garage around us. I guess it was around dinner time last night. And I noticed the power went out. And I thought, oh, whatever. Maybe it'll be back on soon. And I got one of those messages from EPCOR. You actually text them and then they keep updating you on what's going on with the situation. And I think they said first, oh, yeah, this should be resolved by 8 p.m. Then it was 10. Then it was midnight. Then it was 2 a.m. Then it was 6 a.m. The power was off all night long in many areas of Collingwood. Man, I don't, you know, I'm such a wimp. But I could barely sleep last night with no AC or at least a fan. You know, to be in a warm room with no circulating air, no coolness whatsoever. Oh, makes you appreciate the good things in life.
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1: Good morning, I'm Martin Vanderwood. The town of the Blue Mountains says temporary access restrictions are in place on Delphi Lane while investigators examine the scene of a structure fire. The office of the fire marshal is leading the investigation with support from the local fire department. The work is expected to take several days with heavy equipment and increased noise in the area. Provincial police across our region are participating in a Canada Day Week safety initiative. They're hoping to prevent tragedies on roads, waterways, and trails. The province has experienced a significant increase so far this year in fatal crashes compared to last year. Extra enforcement can be expected through to the end of the week. Millions of people across the eastern United States are bracing for a prolonged and potentially dangerous heat wave ahead of July 4th celebrations. A heat dome will settle in over the Midwest and gradually move to the northeast by midweek. The worst conditions are expected Friday, with temperatures of 38 Celsius or 100 Fahrenheit. This after Europe just went through record-breaking heat, which officials blame for more than 1,000 deaths. Iran has launched drone and missile attacks on Bahrain and Kuwait in response to recent U.S. airstrikes, while warning it will halt ceasefire negotiations if Washington continues its attacks. The latest violence has also heightened tensions around the Strait of Hormuz. Iran says it alone should control the waterway, despite international opposition. In sports, we'll find out tonight who Canada will face next at the World Cup. Canada eliminated South Africa yesterday. The Netherlands play Morocco tonight, and the winner will go on to face Canada on Saturday. In baseball, the Jays lost their sixth game in a row, 3-2 to Texas. In the CFL, the Alouettes beat Ottawa 37-35. That's news and sports. The forecast is next.
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1: A mix of sun and cloud today and warm. A high up around 29. A few clouds tonight. There is a chance of a passing shower or thunderstorm, low near 19. Tomorrow, a mix of sun and cloud again. A small chance of showers and thunderstorms as well. And temperatures around 31. And sun and cloud and hot for Canada Day, with a high of 32.
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4: Good morning, South Georgian Bay. What a beautiful Monday morning out there. 6:33. The power is back on in most areas of Collingwood. Beats on that are coming up. Frozen Ghost, Round and Round.

0: 6:45 with the Hitman on a gorgeous Monday morning and a 12-hour power outage last night in Collingwood. Wow. And, you know, I would figure, I went out yesterday afternoon and did a bunch of grocery shopping, several hundred dollars worth of food in the fridge. So I looked that up this morning, and it says if the refrigerator was above 4 degrees Celsius or 40 Fahrenheit for more than 2 hours, most perishable foods should be discarded. Throw out meat, poultry, fish, milk, cream, yogurt, soft cheeses, eggs, and egg dishes, cooked leftovers, cut fruits, and vegetables. As for your freezer, a full freezer will generally keep food frozen for about 48 hours if unopened, and a half-full freezer, about 24 hours.
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2: Good morning, I'm Martin Vanderwood. OPP officers across our region are taking part in a Canada Day Week safety campaign, working to prevent tragedies on roads, waterways, and trails. This is Sergeant Kerry Schmidt of the Highway Safety Division.
3: We've seen a significant increase already this year compared to last year in motor vehicle fatalities. 164 people have died already this year in collisions across the province. We've had 9 people die in off-road vehicle collisions. 4 people die out on the water in marine fatalities.
2: You can expect an increase in enforcement this week with police focusing on safety equipment, seat belts, life jackets, and helmets. A Tay Township man is facing impaired driving charges after reports of an erratic driver in the Highway 12 and Reeves Road area. Southern Georgian Bay OPP say a pickup truck left the roadway, hit a sign, and then stopped on a private laneway. A 61-year-old is due in court in Midland in August. The town of the Blue Mountains says temporary access restrictions are in place on Delphi Lane while investigators examine the scene of a structure fire. The Office of the Fire Marshal is leading the investigation with support from the local fire department. The work could take several days with heavy equipment and increased noise in the area. Residents are asked to use caution and follow traffic controls. NASA is preparing a first-of-its-kind mission to save its aging Swift Observatory from falling back to Earth. This week, a robotic spacecraft will launch to try to boost the telescope into a higher orbit, extending its mission. Swift has been losing altitude due to increased solar activity, and NASA says similar technology could eventually help preserve the Hubble Space Telescope. And now sports.
4: I'm RJ Brighthead with the Morning Sports. Canada continues to make history at the World Cup. Stefan Eustachio scored the only goal, and it came in second half stoppage time to eliminate South Africa and move on to the round of 16 for the first time. After the match, coach Jesse Marsh called the team Canadian heroes.
5: I wanted to be able to, you know, voice to them like how important a moment this will prove to be for the sport in the country, for the national team program.
4: Canada's next match is on Saturday against the winner of tonight's meeting between the Netherlands and Morocco. This afternoon, Brazil plays Japan, followed by Germany and Paraguay. The Blue Jays' losing streak is now at 6 after getting swept by Texas. Jays host Bo Bichette and the Mets tonight. Yankees got swept by the Red Sox, and Tampa's won 5 straight, so the Rays are now leading the AL East. And in the CFL, Ottawa is still winless after a loss in Montreal. That's sports. The forecast is next.
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2: A mix of sun and cloud today and warm. A high up around 29. A few clouds tonight. There is a chance of a passing shower or thunderstorm, low near 19. Tomorrow, a mix of sun and cloud again. A small chance of showers and thunderstorms as well. And temperatures around 31. And sun and cloud and hot for Canada Day, with a high of 32.
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7: Good morning, 704. It's time for Kenny's Club.

0: 7, Crosby, Stills, Nash, and Young. That's American Dream. 16 minutes after 7 o'clock with the Hitman. The power is back on in pretty much everywhere now in our listening area. But it was off for almost 12 hours. And so I I was mentioning this last hour. Wouldn't you know it, I went out and did like a big grocery shop yesterday and put all this fresh food in the fridge. And now it's gone bad. I'll give you details on how long you can keep food in the fridge in a sec. Hold on.
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0: So as I was mentioning, the power was off for almost 12 hours, and of all days to do a big grocery shop, I did mine yesterday. I put some very expensive steaks in the fridge and all kinds of stuff. So I woke up this morning thinking, okay, the power's been off for like 12 hours. Are the steaks still good? What about my milk? All that? So I went on ChatGPT. It says, if the power was out for 12 hours and the fridge remained closed, many perishable foods like meat, poultry, fish, leftovers, milk, soft cheeses, cut fruit, and more may have been above 4 degrees Celsius for more than 2 hours and should be discarded.
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0: I'm sending my Metro bill to the folks at Epcor. It'll be a beautiful day. Lots of sunshine today and a high of 29. Heat wave on the way this week up to 33 by Thursday. 15 degrees right now in Collingwood and Stainer.

gorgeous Monday morning. Your local news, weather, and sports is next at 7:30. We get all the big hits from the 70s, 80s, and 90s, like the Pikes. She ain't pretty, she just won.

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1: Good morning, I'm Martin Vanderwood. The town of the Blue Mountains says temporary access restrictions are in place on Delphi Lane while investigators examine the scene of a structure fire. The office of the fire marshal is leading the investigation with support from the local fire department. The work is expected to take several days with heavy equipment and increased noise in the area. Provincial police across our region are participating in a Canada Day Week safety initiative. They're hoping to prevent tragedies on roads, waterways, and trails. The province has experienced a significant increase so far this year in fatal crashes compared to last year. Extra enforcement can be expected through to the end of the week. Millions of people across the eastern United States are bracing for a prolonged and potentially dangerous heat wave ahead of July 4th celebrations. A heat dome will settle in over the Midwest and gradually move to the northeast by midweek. The worst conditions are expected Friday, with temperatures of 38 Celsius or 100 Fahrenheit. This after Europe just went through record-breaking heat, which officials blame for more than 1,000 deaths. Iran has launched drone and missile attacks on Bahrain and Kuwait in response to recent U.S. airstrikes, while warning it will halt ceasefire negotiations if Washington continues its attacks. The latest violence has also heightened tensions around the Strait of Hormuz. Iran says it alone should control the waterway, despite international opposition. In sports, we'll find out tonight who Canada will face next at the World Cup. Canada eliminated South Africa yesterday. The Netherlands play Morocco tonight, and the winner will go on to face Canada on Saturday. In baseball, the Jays lost their sixth game in a row, 3-2 to Texas. In the CFL, the Alouettes beat Ottawa 37-35. That's news and sports. The forecast is next.
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1: A mix of sun and cloud today and warm, a high up around 29, a few clouds tonight. There is a chance of a passing shower or thunderstorm, low near 19. Tomorrow, a mix of sun and cloud again, a small chance of showers and thunderstorms as well. And temperatures around 31, and sun and cloud and hot for Canada Day, with a high of 32.
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3: 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And George Michael, Careless Whisper on Max.

0: 770 and Thomas here and Painted Ladies, 747. On a beautiful Monday morning in South Georgian Bay. And what a big win for Canada yesterday in the World Cup.
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3: What a glorious morning out there. Sunshine all day long. High of 29. Sun and cloud tomorrow. A chance of showers or thunderstorms and hot. The high 31. Wednesday, sun and cloud. Chance of showers and 32. Thursday, sun and cloud, chance of showers and 33. And Friday, sun and cloud, chance of showers and 32. 15 right now in Collingwood and Elmville with G&R knocking on heaven's door.

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1: Good morning, I'm Martin Vanderwood. OPP officers in our region are participating in a Canada Day Week safety campaign, working to prevent tragedies on roads, waterways, and trails. This is Sergeant Kerry Schmidt of the Highway Safety Division.
2: Leading up to Canada Day, we're going to be focusing on safety equipment, and that means always wearing your seatbelt, wearing your helmet, or wearing your life jacket.
1: Schmidt says the province has experienced a significant increase so far this year in fatal crashes compared with last year. A Tay Township man is facing impaired driving charges after reports of an erratic driver in the Highway 12 and Reeves Road area. Southern Georgian Bay OPP say a pickup truck left the roadway, hit a sign, and then stopped on a private laneway. A 61-year-old is due in court in Midland in August. The town of the Blue Mountains says temporary access restrictions are in place on Delphi Lane while investigators examine the scene of a structure fire. The Office of the Fire Marshal is leading the investigation with support from the local fire department. The work could take several days with heavy equipment and increased noise in the area. Residents are asked to use caution and follow traffic controls. A search is continuing after a charter boat sank yesterday in British Columbia's Georgia Strait. Four people were rescued, including one who's in critical condition, but six other people are still missing. A passing sailboat helped rescue survivors before the Coast Guard arrived. The cause of the sinking is still under investigation. France says about 1,000 additional deaths were recorded during last week's record-breaking heat wave. The World Health Organization warns Europe is the world's fastest warming continent. Temperature records were broken over the weekend across Germany, Poland, and the Czech Republic, while a new scientific study says climate change made the historic heat far more likely. And now sports.
3: I'm RJ Brighthead with the morning sports. Canada continues to make history at the World Cup. Stefan Eustachio scored the only goal, and it came in second half stoppage time to eliminate South Africa and move on to the round of 16 for the first time. After the match, coach Jesse Marsh called the team Canadian heroes.
4: I wanted to be able to, you know, voice to them like how important a moment this will prove to be for the sport in the country, for the national team program.
3: Canada's next match is on Saturday against the winner of tonight's meeting between the Netherlands and Morocco. This afternoon, Brazil plays Japan, followed by Germany and Paraguay. The Blue Jays' losing streak is now at six after getting swept by Texas. Jays host Bo Bichette and the Mets tonight. Yankees got swept by the Red Sox, and Tampa's won five straight, so the Rays are now leading the AL East. And in the CFL, Ottawa's still winless after a loss in Montreal. That's sports. The forecast is next.
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1: A mix of sun and cloud today and warm, a high up around 29, a few clouds tonight. There is a chance of a passing shower or thunderstorm, low near 19. Tomorrow, a mix of sun and cloud again, a small chance of showers and thunderstorms as well. And temperatures around 31, and sun and cloud and hot for Canada Day, with a high of 32.
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8: 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Today, we're going to play a little trivia question for you. And I have this. What is acrophobia a fear of? Call me now, 705-422-0977 to play the game. What is acrophobia a fear of?

0: Smith there. That's Crying. 8 minutes after 8 o'clock. What a beautiful Monday morning. It was a nice weekend, too. Good morning on the telephone. Who's this?
1: Hi, good morning. This is Sarah.
0: Hello, Sarah. How you doing?
1: I'm great. How are you?
0: Fantastic. How was your weekend?
1: It was fantastic, thanks. How about yours?
0: It was all right. The power went out in Collingwood. I guess it didn't go out in Wasaga Beach.
1: No, we were fine.
0: Yeah, we had like a 12-hour power outage yesterday.
1: Oh.
0: Yeah, so, and of all days, yesterday I went out and did like a massive grocery shop. I bought all these expensive steaks and stuff and put them all in the fridge.
1: Oh, my God.
0: Yeah, and as I was Googling it, asking ChatGPT, you know, how long does food stay good in the fridge after a power outage? What's your guess?
1: Well, it depends if you've opened or closed the door 1,000 times.
0: Yeah, that does have a difference for sure. But
1: it could be anywhere between 6 to 12 hours, I'm guessing.
0: They're saying 2.
1: Really?
0: Yeah, if the food was warmer than 4 degrees Celsius for more than 2 hours, chuck it.
1: Oh, my God.
0: So I am sending the people at Epcor my $300 Metro bill and hope that they pay for my steaks. All right, here's your question this morning. What is acrophobia a fear of?
1: It's a fear of heights.
0: Yeah, do you got a fear of heights?
1: I do not. My son does,
0: yeah,
1: but I don't.
0: I got it. Big time, man. You won't catch me on a ladder or a rooftop or a cliff or anything like that.
1: I don't blame you.
0: You got yourself a gift card for Grandma's Beach Treats in Wasaga Beach. Enjoy.
1: Thank you so much. That's amazing.
0: You're welcome, Sarah. Have a great day. Martha.

0: Max 97.7, there's Bob Seger and Hollywood Nights. It's the Hitman on a beautiful Monday morning in South Georgian Bay. Just taking a look here at the long-range forecast. And a major heat wave is coming up this week. Yeah, by Thursday, we could be seeing temperatures up around 33 degrees Celsius. Might be finally time to take a dip at Beach One.
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0: Nothing but sunshine all day long. High today about 29. And here comes summer. Sun and cloud tomorrow. Chance of showers or thunderstorms. High of 31. Wednesday, sun and cloud. Chance of showers. High of 32. Thursday, sun and cloud. Chance of showers. High of 33. And Friday, sun and cloud. Chance of showers and 32. 17 degrees in Elmvale and Midland right now. 821. We're pumping out all the big hits from the 70s, 80s, and 90s on Max.

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1: Good morning, I'm Martin Vanderwood. The town of the Blue Mountains says temporary access restrictions are in place on Delphi Lane while investigators examine the scene of a structure fire. The office of the fire marshal is leading the investigation with support from the local fire department. The work is expected to take several days with heavy equipment and increased noise in the area. Provincial police across our region are participating in a Canada Day Week safety initiative. They're hoping to prevent tragedies on roads, waterways, and trails. The province has experienced a significant increase so far this year in fatal crashes compared to last year. Extra enforcement can be expected through to the end of the week. Millions of people across the eastern United States are bracing for a prolonged and potentially dangerous heat wave ahead of July 4th celebrations. A heat dome will settle in over the Midwest and gradually move to the northeast by midweek. The worst conditions are expected Friday, with temperatures of 38 Celsius or 100 Fahrenheit. This after Europe just went through record-breaking heat, which officials blame for more than 1,000 deaths. Iran has launched drone and missile attacks on Bahrain and Kuwait in response to recent U.S. airstrikes, while warning it will halt ceasefire negotiations if Washington continues its attacks. The latest violence has also heightened tensions around the Strait of Hormuz. Iran says it alone should control the waterway, despite international opposition. In sports, we'll find out tonight who Canada will face next at the World Cup. Canada eliminated South Africa yesterday. The Netherlands play Morocco tonight, and the winner will go on to face Canada on Saturday. In baseball, the Jays lost their sixth game in a row, 3-2 to Texas. In the CFL, the Alouettes beat Ottawa 37-35. That's news and sports. The forecast is next.
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1: A mix of sun and cloud today and warm. A high up around 29. A few clouds tonight. There is a chance of a passing shower or thunderstorm, low near 19. Tomorrow, a mix of sun and cloud again. A small chance of showers and thunderstorms as well. And temperatures around 31. And sun and cloud and hot for Canada Day, with a high of 32.
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4: 833, it's a short week because of Canada Day on Wednesday, and lots of stuff going on in our listening area on Canada Day, including in Clearview Township. We say good morning to Grace Beeman. Hi, Grace.
5: Hi, Kenny. How are you?
4: I'm good. So lots of stuff going on Canada Day in your neck of the woods.
5: So much, which we are so excited for. So we're kicking off the day with our Canada Day parade, which starts at 10:30 and is all thanks to the Central Ontario ATV Club. Then as well in Stayner, the Stayner Camp is hosting a community block party, which is new this year, and we're so excited. They've got lots of games and activities and, of course, food, because food is a key thing, especially on Canada Day. Then as well, it's looking like it's going to be a warm one on Canada Day. So we have lots of swim times, including a Canada Day relay race. So you're not going to want to miss that out at the Stayner Centennial Pool. And then we've also got lots happening down in Creemore. So the Creemore Legion is hosting celebrations with lots of activities and food. As well, the bike parade is happening on Main Street. And the Creemore Firefighters Association is hosting their annual 3-on-3 ball hockey tourney. As well, of course, you can't forget the fireworks with Hogback Road performing live right before.
4: Fantastic. Grace, have a great Canada Day.
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4: Excellent. Thanks, Grace. Have a great day. 8:35, all the big hits from the 70s, 80s, and 90s, like April Wine.

0: Weekend for the Weekend, 8:46. What a beautiful Monday morning. If you live in the Sunset Point area, you should keep this in mind this week. As part of the 2026 asphalt resurfacing program, several roads are being resurfaced in Collingwood over the coming weeks, including some roads in the Sunset Point area, as this high traffic area is resurfaced starting on Thursday.
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0: We're going to see a mix of sun and cloud later on this morning. High of 29. With the humidity, it's going to feel more like 32. There is a chance of a late evening or overnight thunderstorm and a low of 19.

0: 77 Smashing Pumpkins, 1979, 8:53, a gorgeous Monday morning. We say hi to Joe from Wasaga Beach. Hi, Joe.
1: Good morning.
0: We were talking on the air about how the power was off for about 12 hours in Collingwood last night, and I had done a major grocery shop yesterday. I bought four massive steaks and put them in the fridge. I'm not going to freeze these things. I hate frozen steaks. I believe you got to cook them fresh. So I put them in the fridge with a whole bunch of other, you know, fresh produce and stuff, and I think it's all gone bad because I was asking ChatGPT, you know, what do I do? The power was off for 12 hours. Is the food in the fridge still good? And it said, no. But you have a solution to this problem when it happens again in the future. Next power outage, what are you supposed to do, Joe?
1: Yeah, well, actually, I do it all the time. You take like a 1.5 liter a juice container.
0: Yeah.
1: Okay, like when you're finished with it, just fill it with water, and then freeze it, okay? And then put it in your fridge.
0: Ah.
1: Like all the time, okay?
0: How many do you put in your fridge?
1: I got two in there, just in case, because you know when the power goes off, you really don't know until it comes back on, and everything starts beeping.
0: Yeah.
1: Right?
0: Man, yeah.
1: Oh, no.
0: There were alarms going off. I couldn't believe how many alarms were going off in my house all night long. There was an alarm telling me that the fridge was getting warm. There was an alarm telling me that the smoke detector

0: actors are working. There was an alarm on my computer. I was going to lose my mind.
1: Yeah, shouldn't that work in reverse? When the power goes off, you should be signaled? Like,
0: backwards. Yeah, the siren should come on before all crap hits the fan kind of thing, right?
1: Alert, your car is off.
0: Joe, that's a great idea, though. Put some ice in the fridge. Thanks for the call, buddy.
1: Yeah, you're welcome. In Simcoe County.
0: have a great day, buddy.
1: Okay, and great week.
0: All right. You too, yeah. Enjoy the heat. It's 55. We get all the big hits from the 70s, 80s, and 90s all morning long. Like the Cars and Drive. Max.

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The village of the Blue Mountains. Everyone go, ah. 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

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Who knew the 2000s are so greedy? 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

0: 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There's U2 and Pride in the Name of Love. It's the hit, man. What a gorgeous day. A heat wave's coming up this week. Going to be as hot as 32 degrees by Thursday. Let's check out your weather.
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2: A mix of sun and cloud today and warm. A high up around 29. A few clouds tonight. There is a chance of a passing shower or thunderstorm, low near 19. Tomorrow, a mix of sun and cloud again. A small chance of showers and thunderstorms as well. And temperatures around 31. And sun and cloud and hot for Canada Day with a high of 32.
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0: Max 97.7, there's Manfred Mann's Earth Band and Blinded by the Light. It's the Hitman, and I have realized I am a complete wimp. Now, I have lived with air conditioning for a long time now. I don't know, maybe 30 years or more, probably 40 years. I've had AC, so I've become accustomed to being nice and cool at nighttime when I go to sleep. I like it that way. But last night with the 12-hour power outage in Collingwood made sleeping almost impossible. I'm lying there. I guess I could have done it if I had a fan. I would have been okay. But no fan and no AC, and it's like 87 Fahrenheit in your bedroom. It sucks for sleeping. And I admit, I'm a wimp.
1: 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You got your sunglasses on? Are you watching for it? For the Max 97.7 Summer Cruiser.
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1: We love meeting people. 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
13: A mix of sun and cloud today and warm. A high up around 29. A few clouds tonight. There is a chance of a passing shower or thunderstorm, low near 19. Tomorrow, a mix of sun and cloud again. A small chance of showers and thunderstorms as well. And temperatures around 31. And sun and cloud and hot for Canada Day with a high of 32.
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0: Jax, 97.7, Chilliwack and Crazy Talk. I had a coworker once who pronounced the name of that band Chilliwack. And I said, hey, dude, by the way, it's actually Chilliwack. And she looked at me and said, hey, whatever, tomato, tomato. She no longer works here.
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1: A mix of sun and cloud today and warm. A high up around 29. A few clouds tonight. There is a chance of a passing shower or thunderstorm, low near 19. Tomorrow, a mix of sun and cloud again. A small chance of showers and thunderstorms as well. And temperatures around 31. And sun and cloud and hot for Canada Day with a high of 32.
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1: A mix of sun and cloud today and warm. A high up around 29. A few clouds tonight. There is a chance of a passing shower or thunderstorm, low near 19. Tomorrow, a mix of sun and cloud again. A small chance of showers and thunderstorms as well. And temperatures around 31. And sun and cloud and hot for Canada Day with a high of 32.
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1: A mix of sun and cloud today and warm. A high up around 29. A few clouds tonight. There is a chance of a passing shower or thunderstorm, low near 19. Tomorrow, a mix of sun and cloud again. A small chance of showers and thunderstorms as well. And temperatures around 31. And sun and cloud and hot for Canada Day with a high of 32.
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5: A mix of sun and cloud today and warm. A high up around 29. A few clouds tonight. There is a chance of a passing shower or thunderstorm. Low near 19. Tomorrow, a mix of sun and cloud again. A small chance of showers and thunderstorms as well. And temperatures around 31. And sun and cloud and hot for Canada Day with a high of 32.
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2: Good afternoon, I'm Martin Vanderwood. Donald Trump has reached the end of the line as he tries to avoid paying $5 million for sexually abusing and defaming writer E. Jean Carroll. The U.S. Supreme Court today refused to hear an appeal of lower court rulings, meaning Trump will have to pay up. Trump's lawyers are also trying to appeal a second judgment that arose from her allegations. More than 2 years ago, a jury ordered Trump to pay Carroll more than $80 million for defaming her after she accused him of a decades-old rape. The main pool at Collingwood Centennial Aquatic Center is closed because of mechanical problems. The town is working on repairs and will issue an update via the town's website when it reopens. The town of the Blue Mountains says temporary access restrictions are in place on Delphi Lane while investigators examine the scene of a structure fire. The fire marshal's office is leading the investigation. The work is expected to take several days with heavy equipment and increased noise in the area. A man from Essa Township faces multiple charges after a collision between an e-bike and a horse and buggy in the North Bay area. OPP say the e-bike rider was taken to hospital for treatment of his injuries. He's been charged with operation while impaired, failure to provide a breath sample, and operation of a vehicle while prohibited. Meanwhile, provincial police have put out a reminder about e-bikes. E-bike and power-assisted bicycles are covered under the Highway Traffic Act. They must be equipped with pedals that can propel the bike. Motors can be no more than 500 watts and must cut out when speeds hit 32 kilometers an hour. There are also rules around weight limits, age restrictions, and helmet use. Local municipalities may also have rules about where they can be operated. The price of jet fuel has fallen dramatically since the end of April, but airfares have not. Prices peaked in April due to the Iran-U.S. war, but they've dropped 40% since, according to an airline industry trade group. Experts say it's not likely carriers will reduce fares, mostly because people are willing to pay them. Travelers are also chasing fewer seats because many of the world's airlines dropped or reduced service on less popular routes, citing the high price of fuel. In sports, we'll find out tonight who Canada will face next in the World Cup. Canada eliminated South Africa yesterday. The Netherlands plays Morocco tonight, and the winner will face Canada Saturday. Today, Brazil takes on Japan, and Germany faces Paraguay. The Blue Jays hope to end their six-game losing streak tonight when they take on the Mets. That's news in sports. The forecast is next.
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2: Mix of sun and cloud and warm this afternoon. Temperatures around 29. A few clouds tonight. There is a chance of a passing shower or thunderstorm. A low near 19. Tomorrow, a mix of sun and cloud. The small chance of showers or thunderstorms and a high of 31. And sun and cloud and hot again for Canada Day. A high of 32.
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you, Mr. Gordon Lightfoot and Sundown on Max 97.7, playing the big hits of the 70s, 80s, and 90s. Turns out there was a winning ticket sold for Friday night's Lotto Max. One ticket won $40 million. That ticket sold in Quebec. No winner, though, for Saturday's Lotto 649. So this means this week, tomorrow night, the Lotto Max will be $10 million, and Wednesday Lotto 649 will be $22 million.

0: and the Jets on Max 97.7. How you doing? It's Sarah Carmichael. Good afternoon and happy Monday. I hope you had a wonderful weekend. Mine was great. Just not long enough. Never seems to be. Right? I feel like I just close my eyes on Friday and I open them up and it's Sunday night. And I'm trying to get myself organized and ready for the week ahead. It really is not fair. How quickly the weekends pass us by. But now that the kids are off on summer break, perhaps you might be looking forward to some time off to spend with them. Maybe the grandkids will be keeping you busy, whatever the case. But I do hope it was a good weekend. Maybe you saw Giselle with our summer cruiser. If you did, I hope you said hi. She's very friendly. And if you would like to have her in an event that you're hosting in the near future, make sure you fill out a request form by going to our website, max977.ca. She's not a mind reader that I know of, so you'll need to tell her the details. Where, when, what, why, how, and anything else that she'll need. At the very least, we should be able to add it to our events calendar on our website if we're not able to get Giselle there because of scheduling or what have you. 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
2: Mix of sun and cloud and warm this afternoon. Temperatures around 29. A few clouds tonight. There is a chance of a passing shower or thunderstorm. A low near 19. Tomorrow, a mix of sun and cloud. The small chance of showers or thunderstorms and a high of 31. And sun and cloud and hot again for Canada Day. A high of 32.
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0: And Yellow on Max 97.7, playing the big hits of the 70s, 80s, and 90s. And in case you didn't hear, this happened on Friday.
1: Thanks for having me tonight. Mr. McKenna, we would like to draft you to the Toronto Maple Leafs.
0: That is Justin Bieber announcing Gavin McKenna as the number one draft pick this year for the NHL, picked up by the Toronto Maple Leafs. Honestly, Justin Bieber looked like a kid in a candy store. He's a longtime fan of the Leafs, and it was pretty cool to see him taking part in that. And of course, Gavin, absolutely thrilled, from Whitehorse, Yukon. I believe he's only like the second player from Whitehorse, Yukon to be drafted as number one. And the other one before him was Dylan Cousins. So he is making history and following his dream. So congratulations to him. You

0: Cochran Red Rider, it's Good Times on Max 97.7. It's Sarah. There was certainly no shortage of good times over the weekend as the town of Collingwood kicked off their Festival for Canada. This included the Kids Fishing Derby, the Collingwood Art Market, Balloon Twisting, the Music Stomp, the Canada Day Kickoff Concert at the Shipyards Amphitheater. Now, we're going to be continuing with Canadian festivities on Wednesday, as in the day after tomorrow. This starts with the Celebrity Pancake Breakfast, starting at 8 a.m., running until 11, downtown Collingwood. There will then be the Rubber Duck Race, hosted by the Optimist Club, starting you can purchase your tickets at 8 a.m. You can also at the Farmer's Market or at Canadian Tire. 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
7: Mix of sun and cloud and warm this afternoon. Temperatures around 29. A few clouds tonight. There is a chance of a passing shower or thunderstorm. A low near 19. Tomorrow, a mix of sun and cloud. The small chance of showers or thunderstorms and a high of 31. And sun and cloud and hot again for Canada Day. A high of 32.
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1: Ian Carmel.
2: I don't love everything that the Democrats do. I don't. I have notes. I went to the Cheesecake Factory recently. And I sat down for a meal at the Cheesecake Factory. I don't go often, and when I go, I like to enjoy myself. And I opened the menu, and there were calorie counts on the menu at the Cheesecake Factory. And that's a bigger jump scare than anything I've ever seen in any movie. And I know the Republicans didn't do that.

0: That was us. And I guess the idea there is that they're trying to warn us that perhaps the meals at the Cheesecake Factory are not the healthiest meals available. And I think we all realized that when we agreed to eat at a restaurant called the Cheesecake Factory. Factory is the healthiest word in the name of that restaurant.
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0: On Henley, the heart of the matter on Max 97.7. It's Sarah Carmichael. Good afternoon to you. A big thank you to those who took part in the first annual bed races yesterday, downtown Collingwood, in support of Hospice George and Triangle Foundation. Very entertaining. Such a fun event. And again, thanks to all who took part. Thank you to those who made a donation, those who volunteered. It's a lot of fun to see those new events popping up in support of great causes. Now, if you want to help out Hospice George and Triangle, next Wednesday, there is going to be an opportunity to do that. It is called Take the Wheel. This will be happening at the Collingwood Legion between 9 and 4:30. All you have to do is go there and meet up with Ford and Hannah Motors and take a test drive. That's right. They're going to have vehicles there at the Legion for you to test drive. Perhaps you are actually looking for a new vehicle like myself, and this would be a good opportunity to multitask, because by taking a test drive, you're going to help generate a $30 donation and also potentially find a perfect vehicle. It really is super duper great. And Hannah Motors is going to be matching every donation, which is amazing. So looking to raise up to $12,000 for compassionate hospice care. Again, this is Take the Wheel. It's a test drive event at Collingwood Legion happening next Wednesday, July 8th, and that'll run from 9 until 4:30. 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
2: A mix of sun and cloud and warm this afternoon. Temperatures around 29. A few clouds tonight. There is a chance of a passing shower or thunderstorm. A low near 19. Tomorrow, a mix of sun and cloud. The small chance of showers or thunderstorms and a high of 31. And sun and cloud and hot again for Canada Day. A high of 32.
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It's Aerosmith on Max 97.7, playing the big hits of the 70s, 80s, and 90s. The Wasaga Beach Cruisers are hosting their cruise night tonight. It's actually a special edition.

0: goes to Hollywood. Relax on Max 97.7. I'm Sarah. It is Monday, which means it is cruise night with the Wasaga Beach Cruisers. They're going to be hosting this at the Stonebridge Gazebo across from Walmart 4 to 8. And it's a special edition because it is the Max Cruise Night with a food drive going on. So if you are going to be heading there, if you can, please bring along a couple of non-perishable food items to help stock the shelves at the Wasaga Beach Ministerial Food Bank. I'm sure you know, just like I know, that times are tough for a lot of people, and putting food on the table is more challenging now than it's ever been. So the markets, the resources, the food banks are all seeing more of a demand than ever before. Again, if you're in a position to bring a couple of items, please do, you know, a couple of cans of pasta sauce. They're also, you know, looking for pasta, canned veggies, things like that. And other things that people don't usually think to donate but are very helpful include like cake mixes and icings, you know, in case there's a birthday and they want to make a cake. Hygiene items like toothbrushes, toothpaste, shampoo, conditioner, cleaners, dish soap, laundry detergent. These are all things that are helpful. So, again, if you're going to cruise night tonight at the Stonebridge Gazebo, please bring along a few items if you can and support the food drive.
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13: A mix of sun and cloud and warm this afternoon. Temperatures around 29. A few clouds tonight. There is a chance of a passing shower or thunderstorm. A low near 19. Tomorrow, a mix of sun and cloud. The small chance of showers or thunderstorms and a high of 31. And sun and cloud and hot again for Canada Day. A high of 32.
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0: Sticks, Too Much Time on My Hands on Max 97.7, playing the big hits of the 70s, 80s, and 90s. And it seems like whoever came up with this also has too much time on their hands. Kraft Dinner and Beaver Tails. That's right. Two of Canada's most iconic comfort foods joining forces. They are launching a pair of limited time menu items. And number one is the Katie Takeover Beaver Dog. This is an all beef hot dog wrapped in a beaver tail pastry topped with Kraft Dinner, finished off with ketchup. And then they have the Katie Takeover Poutine, which is Kraft Dinner, crispy bacon chives, and all the cheesy goodness that you shouldn't be eating, but you will because it's delicious. Now, Beaver Tails says the collaboration brings together two Canadian classics that generations have grown up loving, turning comfort food into something completely new. I mean, I don't know about you, but it sounds just gross enough to be delicious, and I will probably try it. 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

0: Rose Fire on Max 97.7. It's Sarah Carmichael. Good afternoon. The Georgian Triangle Humane Society had some visits this weekend to some PetSmart locations, one in Barrie, one in Owen Sound, and they brought along some puppies that needed forever homes. Now, I know that at least one of the puppies was adopted, Nala, who was at the Owen Sound location, alongside another dog named Freebie. Now, Freebie is a two-year-old cockapoo and is very, very sweet. He would love a forever home. There was also puppies at the Barrie location that would love a home. And you can learn all about these little cutie pies by going to gths.ca. Now, don't forget that they also have youth camps. So now that the kids are on summer break, you may be looking for things to keep them busy. These youth camps are designed to empower and help children build compassion, confidence, and empathy. And they actually do start on Friday, July 13th, which is next Friday. So it is for 6 to 9, and you can learn more about those by going to gths.ca.
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2: A mix of sun and cloud and warm this afternoon. Temperatures around 29. A few clouds tonight. There is a chance of a passing shower or thunderstorm. A low near 19. Tomorrow, a mix of sun and cloud. The small chance of showers or thunderstorms and a high of 31. And sun and cloud and hot again for Canada Day. A high of 32.
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Max 97.7 playing the big hits of the 70s, 80s, and 90s. Blue Mountain is going to be hosting some great festivities this week. We're going to have a look at the schedule together next. Here's Bizarre Love Triangle. It's New Order on Max.

0: song. It's Gloria Gaynor and I Will Survive on Max 97.7. I'm Sarah. You can celebrate Canada Day at Blue Mountain coming up on Wednesday. They are very excited to welcome you there for a number of different things. There's going to be an Animal Tracks and Trails scavenger hunt that starts at the Welcome Center, 11 a.m. There will be a kids zone, a petting zoo, balloon twisting, face painting, kids crafts, stilt walkers, Sunny Sidekicks comedy duo, Emily Power, Rick Fairburn singing, Subaru Stage, 12:30 to 2:30, Creation Station, a Birds of Prey show. That's one of my all-time favorite things. 1:30, 2:30, and 3:30 at the Welcome Center. There's going to be groove dancing, a headliner, the Wild High, and fireworks over the mountain at 10:15, okay? So that is just Wednesday. It's pretty wild. How much is going on at Blue Mountain? Because there's also the Gone Country Music Festival. That's going to be coming up here very, very soon. And you can get details about that happening July 10th, 11th, and 12th by going to bluemountainvillage.ca as well. Celebrate Canada Day and have some fun at Blue Mountain this Wednesday.
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5: Mix of sun and cloud and warm this afternoon. Temperatures around 29. A few clouds tonight. There is a chance of a passing shower or thunderstorm. A low near 19. Tomorrow, a mix of sun and cloud. The small chance of showers or thunderstorms and a high of 31. And sun and cloud and hot again for Canada Day. A high of 32.
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proud Canadian artist. That is Joni Mitchell, Big Yellow Taxi on Max 97.7, playing the big hits of the 70s, 80s, and 90s. It's Sarah Carmichael. Clearview will have Canada Day festivities coming up on Wednesday. They will have

0: 10:30 a.m. Special thank you to the volunteers from the Central Ontario ATV Club for hosting it. And that'll be 10:30 a.m., as mentioned. Ends at Station Park. There will also be a street hockey tournament going on at Station 4, Creemore Clearview Fire Department. Let's see. The Stainer Centennial Pool will have free swims throughout the day. There's also going to be the Canada Day Community Block Party, and that'll be running 11 to 3 at Stainer Camp. There will be a bike parade, and that'll be at the Harold Crawford Memorial Kids Bike Parade. Canada Day fireworks, live music will be behind the Creemore Arena, 7:30 onward, and then fireworks. Get details about all of the above at clearview.ca. Definitely a very busy week with all of the different things happening. Highly encourage you to get out and participate. I also highly encourage you to stay tuned because Rob's coming in after 3. Rod will be in after that. And I'll be back tomorrow at noon. Drive safe, take care, and tell your dog I said hi.
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Jesus Jones right here, right now on Max 97.7, the big hits of the 70s, 80s, and 90s. Well, right here, right now, we're getting set up at the Wasaga Beach Cruisers Cruise Night. 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So should the weather cooperate, by all means, bring out some non-perishable food items if you can, and check out some pretty cool cars while you're here. Coming up this hour, music news. Lionel Richie and Brian Adams are both in music news. Social media status of the day later on as well. I've not seen one yet, but I'm expecting at least one Barracuda here at the show tonight. 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
1: A new contest alert, Wing Sanity has returned. 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
2: A mix of sun and cloud and warm this afternoon. Temperatures around 29. A few clouds tonight. There is a chance of a passing shower or thunderstorm. A low near 19. Tomorrow, a mix of sun and cloud. The small chance of showers or thunderstorms and a high of 31. And sun and cloud and hot again for Canada Day. A high of 32.
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Stevie Wonder. 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Good afternoon. Rob Matice along with you live set up at the Osaga Beach Cruisers Cruise Night. They do it every single Monday night from 4 until 8. There's always somebody here early, though, like myself. Tonight is a special night. It is the food drive night, the Max 97.7 food drive evening. So by all means, if you're coming out to see the cars, please bring a non-perishable food item if you can. Or as Sarah mentioned this afternoon, it doesn't have to be food. You know, it could be toiletries like a toothbrush and toothpaste and those kinds of things. All of that is in need now more than ever. Music news on the way. Lionel Richie's had to take a couple of more days off. Brian Adams has a new song coming out on Wednesday as well. We'll talk all about that. First, it's Loverboy, Hot Girls in Love on Max 97.7.

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1: Music news time. Lionel Richie once again in the news. You may remember last week we talked about him having to leave early from a show because he was not feeling well. That was Wednesday night. They postponed two subsequent shows. So the second show in Chicago on Friday was canceled, or postponed, I should say. And the Saturday show in Columbus, Ohio was also postponed. No makeup dates have been announced yet. He is scheduled, though, to appear back on the stage in Pittsburgh. Now, on Wednesday, Canada Day, of course, Bryan Adams is going to release a new song. It's called The 51st State. The title appears to be in reference to, of course, President Trump's suggestion that Canada should become part of the states. And by the way, Adams' caption on his Instagram post was, "We'll never be." Now, I've only heard a tiniest little sneak peek. If you go to his Instagram page, he does have, like, basically the name of the song. That's the only sound bite he has. So it's going to be an interesting tune to hear, but I guess we'll have to wait for Wednesday.
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12: Mix of sun and cloud and warm this afternoon. Temperatures around 29. A few clouds tonight. There is a chance of a passing shower or thunderstorm. A low near 19. Tomorrow, a mix of sun and cloud. The small chance of showers or thunderstorms and a high of 31. And sun and cloud and hot again for Canada Day. A high of 32.
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2: Good afternoon. I'm Matt Siller. Donald Trump has reached the end of the line as he tries to avoid paying $5 million for sexually abusing and defaming writer E. Jean Carroll. The U.S. Supreme Court today refused to hear an appeal of lower court rulings, meaning Trump will have to pay up. Trump's lawyers are also trying to appeal a second judgment that arose from her allegations. More than 2 years ago, a jury ordered Trump to pay Carroll more than $80 million for defaming her after she accused him of a decades-old rape. The town of Blue Mountains says temporary access restrictions are in place on Delphi Lane while investigators examine the scene of a structure fire. The Office of the Fire Marshal is leading the investigation with support from the local fire department. The work is expected to take several days. With heavy equipment and increased noise in the area, residents are asked to use caution and follow all traffic controls. The main pool at Collingwood Centennial Aquatic Center is closed because of mechanical problems. The town is working on repairs and will issue an update via the town website when it reopens. OBP officers in our region are participating in Canada Day Week safety campaigns, working to prevent tragedies on roads, waterways, and trails. This is Sergeant Kerry Schmidt of the Highway Safety Division.
3: We've seen a significant increase already this year compared to last year in motor vehicle fatalities. 164 people have died already this year in collisions across the province. We've had 9 people die in off-road vehicle collisions. 4 people die out on the water in marine fatalities.
2: You can expect an increase in enforcement this week with police focusing on safety equipment, seatbelts, life jackets, and helmets. A man is facing impaired driving charges after reports of an erratic driver in the Highway 12 and Reeves Road area. Southern Georgian Bay OPP say a pickup truck left the roadway, struck a sign, and stopped on a private laneway. A 61-year-old is due in Midland Court in August. Iran has launched drone and missile attacks on Bahrain and Kuwait in response to recent U.S. airstrikes, while warning it will halt ceasefire negotiations if Washington continues its attacks. The latest violence has also heightened tensions around the Strait of Hormuz, a vital global shipping route. Iran says it alone should control access to the waterway, despite international opposition. And NASA is preparing a first-of-its-kind mission to save its aging Swift Observatory from falling back to Earth. This week, a robotic spacecraft will launch to try to boost the telescope into a higher orbit, extending its mission. Swift has been losing altitude due to increased solar activity, and NASA says similar technology could eventually help preserve the Hubble Space Telescope. In sports, the Jays play the Mets tonight. Details on these stories and more can be found at our website. Your weather forecast is up next.
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2: Partly cloudy tonight with scattered showers overnight and the risk of thunderstorms. The low near 19. A mix of sun and cloud and rain continuing tomorrow. High of 30. A mix of sun and cloud Wednesday with a high of 32. The low near 22.
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the Paolas on Max 97.7, the biggest hits of the 70s, 80s, and the 90s. Rob Matice along with you. I am in Wasaga Beach right now at the Wasaga Beach Cruisers Cruise Fest. It is also, they do this every Monday night, but tonight is a special night because it's Max 97.7 food drive as well. We're collecting food, non-perishable food items and other items that, you know, people need, not necessarily always food. It could be, you know, it could be anything that you use around the house. Well, they need it as well. Toilet paper, perhaps, paper towels, Kleenex, you know, that sort of thing. Like toiletries, toothpaste, hair brushes, like all that kind of stuff. Anything you can donate would graciously be accepted. We're here till 8 o'clock this evening. Going to be joined here later by Erica Angus from Theatre Collingwood. Porchside Festival is getting ready to kick off again on July the 1st. It runs for the entire month of July. And there's a bunch of stuff going on, various different shows, various different locations. So you want to check out that interview to get all the details. Plus, four things you didn't know yesterday. Today's headlines, too. I can't go a day without today's headlines. You can't go a day without the Eagles either. Here's Heartache Tonight on Max 97.7.

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2: A mix of sun and cloud and warm this afternoon. Temperatures around 29. A few clouds tonight. There is a chance of a passing shower or thunderstorm. A low near 19. Tomorrow, a mix of sun and cloud. The small chance of showers or thunderstorms and a high of 31. And sun and cloud and hot again for Canada Day. A high of 32.
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straight from the heart. 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Rob Matthys along with you. Still to come this hour, the news headlines. We call it Rob's Briefs because, you know, we're cheeky. Plus, four things you didn't know yesterday. These are things you'll know today that you didn't know yesterday. Stay tuned. Here's George Harrison on Max 97.7.

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1: Better than a long time ago. 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
1: Four things you didn't know yesterday. I'm going to edumacate you. Here we go. Number one, it's estimated that the average person speaks around 192 million words in a lifetime. That doesn't seem like a lot, really. I guess more for me because I'm yakking all the time. Four things you didn't know yesterday. Number two, was that number four? This is number three. I always count backwards. When asked if E.T. was slimy or dry, Steven Spielberg said moist. I know a lot of you don't like that word, but that's what he said. It's a quote. Four things you didn't know yesterday. Number two, un deux. Of the four main stars in Seinfeld, Jason Alexander, who played George, he was the only one to not win an Emmy, if you can believe that. I'm surprised Jerry got one and he didn't. Anyway, four things you didn't know yesterday. Number one, according to a study from AAA or CAA, 20% of all collisions in North America happen in parking lots. 20% happen in parking lots. Slow down. Look around.
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7: A mix of sun and cloud and warm this afternoon. Temperatures around 29. A few clouds tonight. There is a chance of a passing shower or thunderstorm. A low near 19. Tomorrow, a mix of sun and cloud. The small chance of showers or thunderstorms and a high of 31. And sun and cloud and hot again for Canada Day. A high of 32.
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1: First story up today. Scientists say that laughing for 10 to 15 minutes can burn up to 40 calories. Looks like my new diet plan involves watching a lot more cat videos.
0: Rob's Brief.
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1: 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That would never annoy your neighbors. Last story today. The average person spends 45 hours a year talking about the weather and weather-related stories. In that time, you'll say the words, "But it's a dry heat," at least 8 times.
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3: Good afternoon. I'm Matt Siller. Donald Trump has reached the end of the line as he tries to avoid paying $5 million for sexually abusing and defaming writer E. Jean Carroll. The U.S. Supreme Court today refused to hear an appeal of lower court rulings, meaning Trump will have to pay up. Trump's lawyers are also trying to appeal a second judgment that arose from her allegations. More than 2 years ago, a jury ordered Trump to pay Carroll more than $80 million for defaming her after she accused him of a decades-old rape. The town of Blue Mountain says temporary access restrictions are in place on Delphi Lane while investigators examine the scene of a structure fire. The Office of the Fire Marshal is leading the investigation with support from the local fire department. The work is expected to take several days with heavy equipment and increased noise in the area. Residents are asked to use caution and follow all traffic controls. The main pool at Collingwood Centennial Aquatic Center is closed because of mechanical problems. The town is working on repairs and will issue an update via the town website when it reopens. OBP officers in our region are participating in Canada Day Week safety campaigns, working to prevent tragedies on roads, waterways, and trails. This is Sergeant Kerry Schmidt of the Highway Safety Division.
4: We've seen a significant increase already this year compared to last year in motor vehicle fatalities. 164 people have died already this year in collisions across the province. We've had 9 people die in off-road vehicle collisions. 4 people die out on the water in marine fatalities.
3: You can expect an increase in enforcement this week with police focusing on safety equipment, seatbelts, life jackets, and helmets. A man is facing impaired driving charges after reports of an erratic driver in the Highway 12 and Reeves Road area. Southern Georgian Bay OPP say a pickup truck left the roadway, struck a sign, and stopped on a private laneway. A 61-year-old is due in Midland Court in August. Iran has launched drone and missile attacks on Bahrain and Kuwait in response to recent U.S. airstrikes, while warning it will halt ceasefire negotiations if Washington continues its attacks. The latest violence has also heightened tensions around the Strait of Hormuz, a vital global shipping route. Iran says it alone should control access to the waterway, despite international opposition. And NASA is preparing a first-of-its-kind mission to save its aging Swift Observatory from falling back to Earth. This week, a robotic spacecraft will launch to try to boost the telescope into a higher orbit, extending its mission. Swift has been losing altitude due to increased solar activity, and NASA says similar technology could eventually help preserve the Hubble Space Telescope. In sports, the Jays play the Mets tonight. Details on these stories and more can be found at our website. Your weather forecast is up next.
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3: Partly cloudy tonight with scattered showers overnight and the risk of thunderstorms. The low near 19. A mix of sun and cloud and rain continuing tomorrow. High of 30. A mix of sun and cloud Wednesday with a high of 32. The low near 22.
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Mr. David Coverdale and Whitesnake, Here I Go Again on Max 97.7, the big hits of the 70s, 80s, and 90s. Just after 5 o'clock, Rob and Tice along with you. Special evening, we're at the Wasaga Beach Cruisers Cruise Fest. They do this every single Monday night from 4 until 8 in the grassy area there across from the parking lot at Walmart in Wasaga Beach. Tonight, though, is a special night. It's Max 97.7's Food Drive Night. So if you're coming out to the show, even if you're not, even if you don't like cars, come on out. It's free. Come in. And if you got a bag of non-perishable food items, that would be graciously accepted. And also, not necessarily just food, just items, you know, families in need. Stuff you use around the house that they also need it as well. So if you can bring some of that, it would all be graciously accepted. Also, a good idea is gift cards from the grocery stores. Then they can use it. It's for the ministerial food bank, so then they can use that card to get some fresh stuff when they need it. Coming up this hour, what the fact? That's random trivia. We'll get to that before 6 o'clock. Right now, it's Blue Peter. Physical graffiti. I mean, and he's graffiti on that.

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3: Mix of sun and cloud and warm this afternoon. Temperatures around 29. A few clouds tonight. There is a chance of a passing shower or thunderstorm. A low near 19. Tomorrow, a mix of sun and cloud. The small chance of showers or thunderstorms and a high of 31. And sun and cloud and hot again for Canada Day. A high of 32.
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CCR, Mr. Fogarty on Max 97.7. There's Bad Moon Rising. My name is Rob Matice with you till 6 o'clock this evening. We're going to be at the cruise night until 8 o'clock tonight. Once again, we're taking non-perishable food items as well for the Max 97.7 food drive night for the Ministerial Food Bank in Wasaga Beach. If you can donate, please do. Still to come this hour, What the Fact? We will get to that before 6 o'clock. Right now it's Bon Jovi, It's My Life on Max 97.7.

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2: It's time for some trivia, randomized trivia. We call it What the Fact. What in the actual fact? Number one, to cook an egg on a sidewalk. The sidewalk needs to be 158 degrees Fahrenheit or 70 degrees Celsius. 70. You probably do that today. What the fact? Eating spicy foods apparently can cool you down on a hot day. I'll have to give that a shot. I do like spicy foods. What the fact? Jogging is considered running when the speeds exceed 9.7 kilometers per hour. So if you've got a speedometer on your running shoes, you should keep an eye on that. What the fact? Silver cars are least likely to be involved in serious accidents. I guess that makes sense. Last one. What the fact? There's a mountain in Australia named Mount Disappointment because the explorers were unimpressed with the view from the top. It's not the mountain's fault.
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8: Mix of sun and cloud and warm this afternoon. Temperatures around 29. A few clouds tonight. There is a chance of a passing shower or thunderstorm. A low near 19. Tomorrow, a mix of sun and cloud. The small chance of showers or thunderstorms and a high of 31. And sun and cloud and hot again for Canada Day. A high of 32.
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Well, I guess that's a boogie, the life we love to live. And the second one, that's easy. That's all the many more things we have to give. And remember, the third one is the rhythm, and it's still stranger. And that's just a preview of the things you're gonna get. Yeah.

0: Oh What a Feeling on Max 97.7. Big hits of the 70s, 80s, and 90s. Oh What a Feeling here at the Cruise Night. It is the Wasaga Beach Cruisers annual, or weekly. I guess they do it annually and weekly. It's their Cruise Night in the grassy area by the across from the gazebo, the parking lot there from Walmart in Wasaga Beach. We're here till 8 o'clock tonight. Giselle, the cruiser driver, and myself are here until 8. I'm going to sign off, though, on the air right now, because, Rockin' Rod would, he'd put a grievance in if I didn't stop now and let him do it. We'll have our last look at the news and weather coming up at 6, and then Rockin' Rod will, in fact, take over until 9 o'clock tonight. I'll talk to you tomorrow afternoon. Hopefully, we have a bunch of new numbers and weights and the dollar amounts of food we can tell you all about that we raised today. So have a good night. Behave yourselves. Come on by and see us. Love to meet you. If you get up to no good, send me some pics. And remember, if you want to make an easy job seem mighty hard, just keep putting it off. I'm bad for that. I'm terrible for that.
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2: Good evening. I'm Matt Sittler. OBP officers in our region are participating in Canada Day Week safety campaigns, working to prevent tragedies on roads, waterways, and trails. This is Sergeant Kerry Schmidt of the Highway Safety Division.
3: We've seen a significant increase already this year compared to last year in motor vehicle fatalities. 164 people have died already this year in collisions across the province. We've had 9 people die in off-road vehicle collisions. 4 people die out on the water in marine fatalities.
2: You can expect an increase in enforcement this week with police focusing on safety equipment, seatbelts, life jackets, and helmets. A man is facing impaired driving charges after reports of an erratic driver in the Highway 12 and Reeves Road area. Southern Georgian Bay OPP say a pickup truck left the roadway, struck a sign, and stopped on a private laneway. A 61-year-old is due in Midland Court in August. Iran has launched drone and missile attacks on Bahrain and Kuwait in response to recent U.S. airstrikes, while warning it will halt ceasefire negotiations if Washington continues its attacks. The latest violence has also heightened tensions around the Strait of Hormuz, a vital global shipping route. Iran says it alone should control access to the waterway, despite international opposition. And NASA is preparing a first-of-its-kind mission to save its aging Swift Observatory from falling back to Earth. This week, a robotic spacecraft will launch to try to boost the telescope into a higher orbit, extending its mission. Swift has been losing altitude due to increased solar activity, and NASA says similar technology could eventually help preserve the Hubble Space Telescope. In sports, the Jays play the Mets tonight. Details on these stories and more can be found at our website. Your weather forecast is up next.
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2: Partly cloudy tonight with scattered showers overnight and the risk of thunderstorms. The low near 19. A mix of sun and cloud and rain continuing tomorrow. High of 30. A mix of sun and cloud Wednesday with a high of 32. The low near 22.
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There goes Honeymoon Suite. Have you tried the pinky test? Do you know about this one? I'll give you the details coming up. Let's go hang out in the park in Chicago. Max 97.7.

0: X97.7 from their Dookie album. There goes Green Day when I come around. It's Rock and Rod Monday. Yeah. Did you have a good weekend? It was beautiful out there. Hopefully you get out there and got some on you, as always. Getting warmer. It's going to get crazy hot. Yeah, heat wave is coming our way. Just a heads up if you haven't been told yet. Details and Derek and the Dominoes on the way. So have you heard about the new pinky test? It's one of those viral trends that pop up on social media every now and then. So this one claims that the pinky test can see how flexible or strong your pinky finger is. All right. They also suggest some diagnostic serious health issues with this one. Like, you can tell if you had dementia or something, or Alzheimer's. Really? I don't know. First, you make a fist. Either hand. Then you extend your pinky. Oh, straighten it out. There you go. And wiggle around. Can you do that? Then you're there. Apparently, that means you're in good health. No scientific backing, no studies, no medical validation. They say your pinky flexibility is just what it is, flexible. If it's not so flexible, reflects on age, maybe arthritis kicking in. Oh, yeah, that's a little bit there. So while the pinky might be a fun trick, it's not a crystal ball. So if something feels off, okay, go get it checked out just to make sure. But yeah, can you do both hands like that? Hang on. I'm not that coordinated. But if you can bend your pinky back like 90 degrees, congrats. You are part of the Gumby Club.
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2: Partly cloudy tonight with scattered showers overnight and the risk of thunderstorms. The low near 19. A mix of sun and cloud and rain continuing tomorrow. High of 30. A mix of sun and cloud Wednesday with a high of 32. The low near 22.
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line. Maybe a little late for coffee right now. But first thing in the morning, you got to have your coffee. It's vital for survival. Dinosaurs didn't have coffee. Look what happened to them. Midnight Oil on Max.

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0: 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It was a great Monday. Nice and warm, too. I've got forecast details.
1: Hot and sticky.
0: That's coming up. Alanis Morissette, too. You have to be aware. Just a heads up about all the scams. There's so many scams going out there. Oh, I never fall for scams. Some people do. Actually, one in three Canadians have either lost money, personal information, just due to fraud. That's the folks who admit they got scammed. Well, I don't want to stereotype, but I'm not trusting any more emails from that Nigerian prince guy. No.
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9: Partly cloudy tonight with scattered showers overnight and the risk of thunderstorms. The low near 19. A mix of sun and cloud and rain continuing tomorrow. High of 30. A mix of sun and cloud Wednesday with a high of 32. The low near 22.
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0: Wow, that's awesome. Heart, Magic Man Max 97.7. Got to fire up some Platinum Blonde after the break. Are you going down to the Wasaga Beach Cruiser Night? Every Monday from 4 to 8, come on by. But today they're doing a special food drive. That's right. So come on by, bring something, a non-perishable food drive. Just drop it in. It's all going towards the food bank, and they need your donations more than ever before. We're going to be down there and look for the Max Cruiser hanging out. Yeah, it'll be lots of fun, so we'll see you tonight. That's down to Stonebridge Gazebo across from the Walmart. Cruiser night.
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0: 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They're going to Popo. Taking a deep breath. Air conditioning. It's a good thing. I know. Hot, sticky forecast coming your way. Great track from Mike and the Mechanics coming up. All right. Imagine this. Your job title. Chief Breakup Officer. All right. Basically, you get paid to be the human version of "we gotta talk" text. Yes. The company called Dating.com is hiring people for this remote part-time gig. Pays about $3,000 a month. Really? Where do I sign about this? Just go to the website. It's like being the ultimate Band-Aid ripper from a situationship long-term. Yeah. What are we moments kind of person right there. Yeah. So they're there basically to deliver closure instead of ghosting somebody. So if you need to break up with somebody but you can't do it, you go to the dating.com and they'll do it for you. Yeah, that's good. Okay, it's different. So if you ever wanted to be that person who says, "Hey, it's not you, it's me," now it's a career move.
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2: Partly cloudy tonight with scattered showers overnight and the risk of thunderstorms. The low near 19. A mix of sun and cloud and rain continuing tomorrow. High of 30. A mix of sun and cloud Wednesday with a high of 32. The low near 22.
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Keeping the dream alive, and by dream, we mean our program director's CD collection. We haven't talked a lot about the internet with him, but he is aware of it. 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Yeah.

0: Well, throwback from Queen, Somebody Love. Yeah, Max 97.7 Madonna there too. I'm Rod West. It's cotton sticky steak inside. Yeah, air conditioning continues. We'll get the forecast. 38 special coming up. So a happy ending. Did you hear about that giraffe that went missing? For about 2 weeks, the thing disappeared. This is down in Texas. Well, they finally found it. The planes are scouting and scouting. Found her just hanging out about 4 miles from home. This is Texas now. The thing has no idea how close it became a menu item on a Texas barbecue pit. Oof.
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5: Partly cloudy tonight with scattered showers overnight and the risk of thunderstorms. The low near 19. A mix of sun and cloud and rain continuing tomorrow. High of 30. A mix of sun and cloud Wednesday with a high of 32. The low near 22.
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1: All right. 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